It's not about getting drunk only. It's the only group with a very keen sense of how very, very short life is.

105.6. The principles of lust are burned in your mind. Do what you want. Do it until you're fine.

And if the stars ever fell one by one from the sky, I know Mars cannot be too far behind. 'Cause baby, this kind of beauty has got no reason to ever be shy. 'Cause honey, this kind of beauty is the kind that comes from the inside.